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3: Well, we are here. We are into the third and final hour of Reggae Night with me, Samaru, and this is one of my personal, I enjoy this set because I always into rhythm songs, and this is a session where I play 4, 5, 6, 7 songs, depends on the length, on one particular rhythm. And today, this morning, Anika was playing to me and she says she liked that rhythm, so I say, okay, we go use that rhythm, right? So here is the Hold On rhythm, and we're going to start up with, where it go, Fantan Maja with King of Kings. Here is Fantan Maja with Kings of King on the

by Richie Stevens, and I want peace out in the city. If nothing I walk out, no friends, no lovers, no hold on, nothing like that. You know what you have to do? You have to stand up, you have to listen to the rain. So if you're going to listen to Nettie Sutherland and listen to the rain and take little pointers. So when nothing can work out, at least listen to the rain and the thunder can work out, right? So here is Nettie Sutherland.

0: 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Students are taught the Abeka curriculum, and other services include before and after school pickup, potty training, also accepting social service payments. The number to call for more information and cost, 804-222-3636. 804-222-3636. Watch Care Child Development Center.
1: 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We are into the home stretch of Reggae Night with me, Samaru. Hope you guys are enjoying. And those who are still tuned on, divine blessings to each and every one of you as we go into our final song set. More or less, this is more my conscious and messages in the music song set. So we're going to start off this song set with request music. And we're going to, this one is for Anika's sister. I hope one day I will remember her name, right? So Anika's sister, this is for you. And the song is Two Man Army by Positive. Let's enjoy on Lehman Radio, the number one station on the World Wide Web. I am Samar presenting you Reggae Night.
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This is the Lisa London Show, Inside the Quiet Storm. She is I am she, Lisa London, that is me. And indeed, it will be my privilege and my pleasure to spend the next few hours with you playing the best in smooth R&B and classic Quiet Storm. Good evening, family, and welcome to another edition of the show. I trust that you all are well, healthy, and blessed. And I'm good, family, I'm good. Excited about the show tonight because as I was putting together tonight's playlist, I found myself finding a female group, and then a male group, and a female group, and then a male group, and it just shook out well as a kind of battle of the sexes. So tonight, we've got all female R&B groups versus all male R&B groups. Although I would say that at the onset, there are more male groups than female groups, but that doesn't mean that the ladies are coming up short by any means. And you know, this one was hard because there are so many hits on both sides, and it was hard to decide what to play, but I think that you'll be pleasantly surprised. I've got some Quiet Storm classics, of course, and some hits, well, you haven't heard them since you've heard them. But at the end of it all, well, it's all about love. And when love is all you have, you know, love is all you need. And with that, you know how we do right about now. Time to run that hot bubble bath and shower, slip into something a little more comfortable, pour a glass of your favorite libation, and just chill with me inside the Quiet Storm. And starting us off, well, it's ladies first in this Quiet Storm battle of the sexes.

Okay, so did the ladies come out swinging or what? It is the battle of the sexes, the female groups versus the male groups, and the ladies have definitely laid the gauntlet down. We heard from Destiny's Child, Jamie Faces, 3LW, Brownstone, SWV, Escape, Fifth Harmony, Total, and starting us off, the quintessential female group of the 90s and early 2000s, Cindy, Maxine, Dawn, and Terry, better known as In Vogue, with Giving Him Something He Can Feel. And of course, that song made famous by the matriarch of female soul, Miss Aretha Franklin, back in 1976. And certainly the ladies did that one justice for sure. And as good as that opening argument was for the female groups, oh, it gets better. It really does. Still on deck, I've got JS, TLC, The Good Girls, and Floetry. Baby, it's about to be on. But up next, it's one of my go-to jams from the early 2000s. They are sisters Orish and Irish Grinstead and Malia Williams. And we say rest in peace to Irish Grinstead, whom we lost in 2023. This is 702 with I Still Love You.

0: And that was a strong finish for the ladies with TLC and Red Light Special. And again, it was hard for me to put this playlist together because there were too many hits to choose from. So it definitely means there has to be a part two, because for the ladies, the hits run deep. But now it's time for the fellas. And yeah, fellas, I'm sure you all are biased on this one, certainly because there are more male R&B groups than female groups. And again, it was hard to pick which songs to include. But the fellas, oh, they didn't disappoint. So right about now might be a good time for you to refresh your libations and snuggle in, because the men are on deck in this battle of the sexes, and they are definitely bringing the heat. And kicking it off for the male R&B groups, well, this group came together by chance, and what they created was pure magic. They are Keith Sweat, Johnny Gill, and the late Gerald Levert, better known as LSG, Sexual Chocolate. And this is Round and Round.
1: Gerald Levert. S. Keith Sweat.

0: giving you more of what you've been waiting for. 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
1: Don't talk, just listen. First of all, I have to be honest with you, baby. I lied when I told you I never wanted to see you again.

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Now, even though the ladies came hard, the men are definitely shutting things down. And forgive me that I would have a bias, but the songs in that set, well, they're just classics. All instant classics and definitely must-haves in your Quiet Storm repertoire. And let me be clear that these are male and female R&B groups. I didn't call them girl groups or boy bands because these are grown folks singing grown folks music, singing about things that grown folks know about. And certainly when you get good and grown and you've been through some things, well, the lyrics, they hit different. But to hear the baritones and the falsettos and those smooth tenor tones, well, it'll make you melt every time. Rounding out the show in this battle of the sexes, I've got Drew Hill, Jagged Edge, New Edition, and up next, I've got Marcus Houston, Jerome Jones, and Kelton Keith, better known as Batman, Romeo, and LDB. They are IMX, with Beautiful You Are, Inside the Quiet Storm.

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3: You know, whether you are a man or a woman, you'll never do anything in this world without courage. It's the greatest quality of the mind, right next to honor. Think of all the great things that have occurred for the betterment of all mankind. Not just for one race or for one gender, but for all mankind. What they did, the actions that they took, would not have occurred if they didn't possess the courage to take that first step and move forward. Not for the sake of themselves, but for the sake of others. You know, what we do for ourselves alone dies with us, but what we have done for others and the world remains and is immortal. Just a little something to ponder on. I'm going to go ahead and begin our journey together by issuing a storm warning, not for bad weather, but for what occurs between a grown man and a grown woman. Let's

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It's 20 minutes inside the first hour of Storm Warning. We've got lots of great music in store, so just sit back, relax, and enjoy right here on Storm Warning, the true quiet before the storm.

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1: Tell me a secret. I don't just want to know about any secret of yours. 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

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Here's a tune entitled Soul Embrace by Peter White. Right here on Storm Warning, the true quiet before the storm.

greatest groups of our time. It's music from The Whispers with a tune entitled Mind Blowing. I'm Tony Hall, and you've got it locked right here to Storm Warning, the true quiet before the storm. I've got time for about one more song this hour, but I'll meet you on the other side with more great music right here on Storm Warning, the true quiet before the storm. Storm.

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1: Well, just in case you were slightly detained and are just joining me, this is Storm Warning, the true quiet before the storm. Our thoughts become one each and every week, same time, same digital source. Well, I dwell in the confines of my archives and I retrieve some really great music for this hour by some very, very accomplished artists. Some of the songs you may recognize and some, well, it may just be your first time. And hey, the first time, that's always the one you never forget. So now it's time to just go ahead and sit back, chill, and let the music just take you away. Go ahead and keep it locked in and stay a while. Right here on Storm Warning, the true quiet before the storm.

second hour of Storm Warning with yours truly, bringing you the best in the smooth side of jazz and R&B. I've got lots of great music lined up for you this second hour of Storm Warning, so just sit back, relax, and enjoy right here on Storm Warning, the true quiet before the storm.

tune appropriately entitled Sweet Sansula, coming off of our request line at 844-588-4239. Here's music from Kim, right here on Storm Warning, the true quiet before the storm.

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But I've got time for one more song just for you. 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My name is Tony Hall, and I hope you've enjoyed this evening together with Storm Warning, The Quiet Before the Storm. 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Until the next time we share time, one love, one groove. Peace. Peace.

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I'm Steve Bauer, the Jazz Man, and I hope you can join me each week for Smooth Jazz USA, a program that gives you 2 hours of some of the best in smooth and contemporary jazz. 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

The group Hiroshima starting our show with One Wish. June Kuramoto from Hiroshima. Tomorrow is turning 78. She was born in Japan. Good morning. I'm Steve, the radio jazz guy, here to play for you some of the best music in the world. We're going for 3 hours with this incredible music. Today, you will hear tracks from the new CD from guitarist and vocalist Steve Oliver titled Inner Fire. Plus, the Beatles' music is so fantastic that more jazz artists have covered their songs than any other band in history. And in the last hour of the show, you're going to hear at least the top 8 covered Beatles songs. 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In Smooth Jazz News, which you will hear each hour, here's just some of the stories I'm following this week. Keyboardist Ollie Silk is releasing a new album. Kansas City's 18th and Vine Jazz District has been revitalized. And I'll talk more about those Beatles songs that have been covered by jazz artists. Coming up on Friday, keyboardist Dave Grusin will be turning 92 years old. He was born in Littleton, Colorado. And as I look through the Dave Grusin songs, I just cannot resist, because this song, Mountain Dance, was my late wife's favorite jazz song. So here it is now as we celebrate Dave Grusin's birthday.

Well, meteorological summer started on June 1st, but this morning at about 3:42 our time, summer officially began. To celebrate that, here's Donna Tucker and Summer.

George Benson on your Sunday Jazz Experience and Give Me the Night. Your first update of Smooth Jazz News is straight ahead. To take us there, it's Randy Scott. And everything is everything.

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1: Smooth Jazz News is brought to you by Connie's Mexico Cafe. Congratulations to CC Garcia from Connie's, who has received the 2026 Wichita Business Journal Women's Award. She is sharing this with her team at Connie's. Their dedication to serving Wichita for over 63 years is a legacy they are holding on to proudly. And they say thank you for your love and support. Connie's Mexico Cafe, open Monday through Saturday at 11 a.m. at 2227 North

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1: Keyboardist Ollie Silk has released a new CD titled As It Stands. He describes himself as a smooth jazz ambassador. He tours internationally, and he's been in places including Mozambique, Australia, Spain, Dubai, across the UK and the United States, just to mention some locations. He's also a regular on the Dave Codd's cruises. He has played with so many people, including Gerald Albright, Chuck Loeb, Boney James, Dave Koz, Pieces of a Dream, Huge Groove, Paul Brown, and Peter White. So far, Ollie Silk has released 7 albums on the Trippin' and Rhythm record label starting back in 2006. As It Stands, from Ollie Silk, available for streaming and download now from all of the major music platforms. And the Beatles broke up over 50 years ago, and their music continues to connect with smooth and contemporary jazz artists. Smooth jazz artists have spent decades putting their own spin on the Fab Four's catalog. In fact, the Beatles rank as the most covered band in music history. Some of their songs have inspired more reinterpretations than others. That list includes Yesterday, Eleanor Rigby, And I Love Her, Blackbird, and Michelle. And that is the update this time. Steve Bauer, the Jazz Man, on your Sunday Jazz Experience.
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The Sunday Jazz Experience with Duke Ellington and Caravan. Back in April 1966, Duke Ellington and his orchestra headlined a concert at the Cotillion Ballroom here in Wichita. Duke at that time was 67 years old, and one of the warm-up bands was Paul Revere and the Raiders. The previous night, Duke Ellington performed at the Wichita Country Club. Oh, those were the days when great jazz bands came to Wichita and played all over the place. I'm Steve the Jazz Man, and I want to get into one of the CDs I'm featuring today from guitarist Jack Jezero. Streisand on guitar. He's taking songs that Barbara Streisand made famous and doing them on his guitar. From that new album, this is Jack Jezero with The Way We Were.

We are listening to Jack Jezero, his new CD, Streisand on Guitar. He has been one of Nashville's most versatile musicians and record producers for over 30 years. He's appeared on many Grammy-winning recordings, as well as having many solo albums of his own. Some of the artists he has performed with includes Garth Brooks, Faith Hill, Bruce Springsteen, Carrie Underwood, Amy Grant, Vince Gill, Neil Diamond, The Beach Boys, and jazz keyboardist the late B.G. Adair. His new project is Streisand on Guitar. This album offers 12 tracks with him reimagining music made famous by Barbara Streisand. Of course, it's available online everywhere now for streaming and download from all of the major platforms. One more song now from Jack Jezero, the CD Streisand on Guitar. This is Memory.

I'm Steve, the Jazz Man. You're listening to the Sunday Jazz Experience. Coming up next hour, we'll get into this new CD from Steve Oliver titled Inner Fire. And last week, we featured music from the new CD from saxophonist Steve Cole titled Sleight of Hand. Here's the title track from that new release for you on your Sunday Jazz Experience.

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7: 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Frank Sinatra did pass away on May 14, 1998. Nancy Sinatra recalls that she and her siblings were disregarded and not given a chance to say goodbye to their father. Frank Sinatra left behind a remarkable legacy. He had a very special way of making people feel special, whether it was one person sitting next to him or he was on stage in front of thousands. It's Frank Sinatra now, and Someone to Light Up My Life on your Sunday Jazz Experience.

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0: 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Good morning. I'm Steve the Jazz Man with you live every Sunday morning, 9 a.m. until 12 noon Central Time, with some of the best music in the world. 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Today, I am featuring tracks this hour from the new CD from guitarist and vocalist Steve Oliver titled Inner Fire. It's his 14th solo project. He has several guests joining him to make the music, Peter White, Gerald Albright, and Will Donato, to mention some. Lately, Steve has been quite busy touring as well.
1: It's been actually one of the biggest touring years I've ever had, and I haven't been home much, but I love it, and it's just been wonderful meeting the fans and making people happy with music.
0: This is the title track to the new CD. It's Inner Fire from Steve Oliver.

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1: I work with some old colleagues that I haven't used in a long time and to play on it, and it was a joy to make. It was, about a year and a half, 2 years in the making, and I spend a lot of time on the craft of songwriting and the love I have for it in production, making the songs the best they can be.
0: The first track on this new release is titled Hookshot, and it features Gerald Albright, but not playing the saxophone. He's the bassist.
1: The first song on the album is a great opener. I always like to have an upbeat, really groove bass track, and the song is called Hookshot. And I got, believe it or not, Gerald Albright on this song, and not playing saxophone, he's playing bass. Because a lot of people don't know that he's such an amazing bass player. And so I called Gerald up. Gerald, I want you on my new album and to play bass. And he's like, oh. So he just killed it and sounds amazing. And then also there's a great drummer who I discovered on YouTube, actually, that is actually on a lot of, the songs on this album. And his name is Jimmy Branley. And I saw him play with Lyle Mays from the Pat Metheny group. And I'm a huge Pat Metheny lover. And I loved Lyle Mays' composing and his compositions. So I saw this young drummer, Jimmy Branley, in playing with Lyle Mays. And I have to get a hold of this guy. So I did. I didn't know him. And I reached out and I got Jimmy Branley to play on this first song called Hookshot.

Jeff Ryan there, and Stay Till Tomorrow. I have an update of Smooth Jazz News straight ahead to take us there. The latest from Huge Groove, the title track to his new album coming out July 17th. This is The Phoenix on your Sunday Jazz Experience.

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1: Smooth Jazz News is brought to you by Connie's Mexico Cafe. Congratulations to C.C. Garcia from Connie's, who has received the 2026 Wichita Business Journal Women's Award. She is sharing this with her team at Connie's. Their dedication to serving Wichita for over 63 years is a legacy they are holding on to proudly. And they say thank you for your love and support. Connie's Mexico Cafe, open Monday through Saturday at 11 a.m. at 2227 North Broadway.

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1: 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And after nearly a year of construction, Kansas City officials, cultural leaders, business owners, and residents are celebrating the reopening of the new pedestrian mall in the historic 18th and Vine Jazz District. New music venues, restaurants, and other historic jazz attractions are part of the new revitalized area. From the 1920s to the 1940s, the area around 18th Street and Vine Avenue was an epicenter for music and fostered legends including Charlie Parker, Count Basie, Ella Fitzgerald, and Mary Lou Williams, to mention some. Although jazz was not born in Kansas City, it grew up there. That's the update this time. Steve Bauer, your jazz man on the Sunday Jazz Experience. 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

0: Brian Culbertson there, and Just Another Day. I'm Steve, the Radio Jazz Guy, loving this new music from Steve Oliver. Steve has been a longtime fan and friend of George Benson, and he also got a chance to meet Rod Temperton, the man who wrote the song Give Me the Night, which was a big hit for George Benson.
1: George Benson is a big fan of mine, and he comes to my shows when I play Phoenix or Arizona area. He always comes up and gives me a big hug, and one day he comes up and gives me a big hug and whispers in my ear, Steve, you're unique like me. And I was like, I just melted. Couldn't believe he, you know, did that. And it was just like, it's forever etched in my mind and my heart of George Benson. And then I also got to meet the writer of the song, Give Me the Night, Mr. Rod Temperton. He came to my show in London at the Pete's Express many years ago. So I got to meet Rob Temperton, the writer of Give Me the Night, who wrote Thriller, and he's written all these Michael Jackson songs and so many great songs. One of my favorite writers. I had to do this song, Give Me the Night, on my new album in memory of course, Rob, who passed away. But this is for Rob and, of course, my, you know, hero, George Benson.
0: All right, let's do it right now. This is Give Me the Night from Steve Oliver on your Sunday Jazz Experience.

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1: We all have an inner fire with our passion of life or our passion with our hobbies. And it just, it fits for me because I live and breathe that. Always following that inner fire, that passion, basically. You could ignite it as big as you want it and put in whatever you can. And it's there, even if it's dimmed, you know, which in life that happens. And if it's dimmed, but, you know, it's like, you know, the gas is always there. You could turn it up and let it roar.
0: This next song, he actually has two versions on the album. One is a vocal and one is an instrumental. We'll do the instrumental right now. From Steve Oliver, the new CD, Inner Fire, this is Bounce Back.

for Paul Brown. His latest CD is titled So Much to Say, and it is still at the number one spot on this week's Smooth Jazz Chart.

This is the third week that Paul Brown has been at the number one spot on the Smooth Jazz Chart. We'll see if we can hang on for another week. Jazz Beatles music's coming up, but right now here is David Longoria and Human Nature on the Sunday Jazz Experience.

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0: This is the Rock to Jazz Connection, where we remember a song that was a big hit and then play a jazz version of that same song.
2: Back to 1980 this time. The song is One Fine Day, written by Carole King. She's going to perform it right now. Then I'll connect it to jazz.

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2: The Actors of Rhythm and Blues. Welcome to the R&B Juke Joint. I'm your host, Kayla Sean. Did you know the queen of hip-hop soul is also an Academy Award nominee? She killed her role as Florence Jackson in the film Mudbound. I love the role she played in the movie Body Cam. And let's not forget, she was the queen pin in HBIC in Power Book 2. Here's Mary J. Blige with Everything on the Juke Joint.

That's Mary J. Blige on the R&B Juke Joint. I'm Kayla, and we're celebrating the actors of rhythm and blues. She played Cinderella. She was Sharnay Pitts on The Game, but most of us know her as Moesha Mitchell. Here's Brandy on the Juke Joint.

0: The theme song used to be like, Mo to the, E to the. Ah, the memories. You're deep inside the R&B Juke Joint. I'm Kayla, and we're celebrating the actors of rhythm and blues. And who deserves to be celebrated more than Rita Watson from Sister Act 2? Here's Lauryn Hill with Sweetest Thing on a Juke Joint.
1: 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I'm a listener. 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

Be sure to follow me on Instagram. That's at the R&B Juke Joint, the letter R, the letter N, and the letter B. We're celebrating the actors of rhythm and blues, and this gentleman raps, he acts, and he sings. And you loved him on Degrassi. Here's Drake on the Juke Joint.

the actors of Rhythm and Blues. And this guy rose to television fame as a writer for 30 Rock. He moved on to play the role Troy Barnes on the sitcom Community. I fell in love with his acting chops because I was a fan of the TV show Atlanta. In television and film, they know him as Donald Glover. And in music, we call him Childish Gambino. Here's Redbone on the Juke Joint.

Royce Redbone here inside the R&B Juke Joint. I'm Kayla, and we're celebrating the actors of Rhythm and Blues. This actress starred in the First Wives Club on BET+. She portrayed the second wife of James Brown, Dee Dee, in the film Get On Up. And although in music she's very strong and very powerful, that is very different from the role she plays as Sheila Jackson in Why Did I Get Married and Why Did I Get Married Too. Here's Jilly from Philly on the Juke Joint.

sure to follow me on Instagram. That's at the R&B Juke Joint. The letter R, the letter N, and the letter B. We're celebrating the actors of rhythm and blues. This actor has starred in Stomp the Yard, Takers, This Christmas, and Think Like a Man. Here's Breezy with Residuals on the Juke Joint.

We're celebrating the actors of rhythm and blues here inside the R&B Juke Joint. I'm Kayla, and I have to be honest, when I decided to add this singer to this show, it was strictly because I miss her, and I'm so curious as to what else she would have brought to the table if she wasn't gone too soon. She starred in Romeo Must Die, Queen of the Damned, and she was just getting started. Here's Aaliyah on the Juke Joint.

0: You're deep inside the R&B Juke Joint. I'm Kayla, and I am a proud member of the Divine Nine, Zeta Phi Beta Sorority, Incorporated to be exact. For all your Greek bag and paraphernalia needs, be sure to check out Finer Lux on Instagram. That's at Finer Lux, F-I-N-E-R-L-U-X-E. And be sure to tell them that you were sent by the R&B Juke Joint. And this actor went from a Coca-Cola commercial in 1994 to Jody and Baby Boy, to playing Roman Pierce in one of the largest movie franchises ever, Fast and Furious. His mark on R&B music is amazing, but his mark in film is even greater. Here's Tyrese, Shame, on a Juke Joint.
1: 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I must be all kind of crazy for what I've done to you.

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I'm Kayla, and we're celebrating the actors of rhythm and blues. Not only is this actor responsible for some of the most iconic music of all time, he was also a part of some really cool classic films like Purple Rain, Under the Cherry Moon, and Graffiti Bridge. Here's Prince on the Juke Joint.

0: Can't you just pick up the phone? Yeah. I think I'm going to dig in the crates and go back and watch Graffiti Bridge just because. You're deep inside the R&B Juke Joint. I'm Kayla Sean. We're celebrating the actors of rhythm and blues from one icon to another. I was pretty impressed with this person's movie resume. Poetic Justice, Why Did I Get Married 1 and 2 for Colored Girls, and many more. You can't talk about actors of rhythm and blues or actors who sing, dance, and do it all without mentioning Janet, Miss Jackson, If You're Nasty, on the Juke Joint.
1: That's it. Would you mind? Would you?

The R&B Juke Joint can be heard on Amazon Music and Mixcloud. And don't forget to follow us on Instagram, okay? That's at the R&B Juke Joint, the letter R, the letter N, and the letter B.

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4: The Actors of Rhythm and Blues. Welcome back to the R&B Juke Joint. I'm your host, Kayla Sean. And this actor went from playing Ugly Wanda on In Living Color, cracking us up, to winning an Oscar for Ray. He also had his very own sitcom and killed it in the Django. His name is Eric Bishop, but we know him as Jamie Foxx. Here's Heaven on the Juke Joint.

Wanda used to be like, I'll rock your world. Jamie Foxx. He is crazy for creating that character. Ugh, the memories. You're deep inside the R&B juke joint. We're celebrating the actors of rhythm and blues. And this actress nailed it in Cadillac Records and Dreamgirls and went off to do more serious work, like the movie Obsessed, starring next to the fine-ass Idris Elba. You can't talk about the actors of rhythm and blues without mentioning the queen bee, Beyoncé. Here's Speechless on the juke joint.

Be sure to follow me on Instagram. That's at the R&B Juke Joint. The letter R, the letter N, and the letter B. We're celebrating the actors and actresses of rhythm and blues. And this actress, I feel like she just kicked the door down. The way she lit up the screen in Coming to America Part 2, I knew it was up from there. I enjoyed her role in 1001. I enjoyed Straw. I enjoyed her reality show with her ex-husband. I love All's Fair. How many accolades and awards did she get nominated for her role in One Battle After Another, starring next to Leonardo DiCaprio? Miss Tiana Taylor is that girl. Here's Gonna Love Me on the Juke Joint.

voice, mm-hmm. Teyana Taylor, here inside the R&B Juke Joint, and we're celebrating the actors of rhythm and blues. And when it was time to remake the iconic film, The Color Purple, who else but to call than the winner of American Idol? Here's Fantasia on the Juke Joint.

way men react when I See You comes on at the party or the cookout. It's the Black Man's Anthem right here. That's Fantasia Barrino here inside the R&B Juke Joint. I'm Kayla, and we're celebrating the actors of rhythm and blues. Of course, I had to play this song for one. Set It Off as one of my favorite movies of all time. Living Single is one of my favorite sitcoms of all time. And three, I'm from Jersey. Here's Queen Latifah on the Juke Joint.

your deep inside the R&B juke joint. I'm Kayla, and I am a proud member of the Divine Nine, Zeta Phi Beta Sorority, Incorporated to be exact. For all your Greek bag and paraphernalia needs, be sure to check out Finer Lux on Instagram. That's at Finer Lux, FINERLUXE. And be sure to tell them that you were sent by the R&B juke joint, the actors of rhythm and blues. And this beautiful actress starred in the movie Marshall, Is This Thing On, Cars 3, The Deliverance, and was nominated for an Academy Award in the United States versus Billie Holiday. Here's Andra Day on the juke joint.

Where Do We Go by Andra Day here inside the R&B Juke Joint. I'm Kayla. And when we're celebrating the actors of rhythm and blues, let's not forget the songs that had us in a chokehold from the musicals that we love most. Here's Jamie Foxx and Beyoncé with When I First Saw You from Dreamgirls on the Juke Joint. When

I love that duet. That's Jamie and B here inside the R&B Juke Joint, and we're celebrating the actors of Rhythm and Blues. This actor starred in The Faculty, Light It Up, and had a role in Hustlers with J-Lo. It's Usher, baby. Song titled Superstar, one of our favorites on the Juke Joint.

0: the actors of Rhythm and Blues. You're deep inside the R&B Juke Joint. I'm Kayla. And this actress is actually an EGOT. She has won an Emmy, Grammy, Oscar, and Tony. I knew she was a star when she aired on American Idol. And even though she didn't win, when she blew the roof off in Dreamgirls, I knew that was just the beginning. I mean, the girl has her own talk show. Okay, here's Jennifer Hudson on the Juke Joint.
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The R&B Juke Joint can be heard on Amazon Music and Mixcloud. And don't forget to follow us on Instagram, okay? That's at the R&B Juke Joint, the letter R, the letter N, and the letter B. And this actress went from being the preacher's wife to starring in Cinderella next to Brandy. And let's not forget two of our favorite classics, Waiting to Exhale and The Bodyguard. Whitney Houston is definitely an actor of rhythm and blues. Here's You Give Good Love on the Juke Joint.

0: We miss you, Nippy. You deep inside the R&B juke joint. I'm Kayla. And hear me out. Sister Sister had us in a chokehold from 94 to 99. And this man went off to star and You Got Served. Don't sleep on Mr. Marcus Houston. He is an actor of rhythm and blues. Here's Naked on the juke joint.
1: Don't say a word.

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Slip on this, girl.

the actors of Rhythm and Blues. It's nice to enjoy someone on screen and on the radio. And with this actor, we do just that. He starred in Good Deeds, Girl Strip, Red Tails, and Stomp the Yard. What is your favorite Neo song? Here's Do You on the Juke Joint. Maybe.

Neo on the Actors of Rhythm and Blues. Was I reaching? Deep inside the R&B juke joint, I'm Kayla. Thank you so much for listening to my show. I appreciate you guys. We're several years into this thing, and I'm still having an amazing time. Be sure to follow me on Instagram. That's at the R&B juke joint, the letter R, the letter N, and the letter B. I appreciate you. Until next time.

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Good afternoon. Welcome to another exciting Jazz Cafe right here on your radio. I'm Keith Wonderboy Gardner. It's going to be an exciting time right here on the cafe. What I need you to do is hit me up on Facebook, Keith Marcellus Gardner. 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And then you can find me on Twitter, Gard Marcellus, G-A-R-D. M-A-R-C-E-L-L-U-S, Gard Marcellus, G-A-R-D, M-A-R-C-E-L-L-U-S, and the Instagram, wonderboy.gardner, wonderboy.gardner, and of course, the telephone number here, 804-310-1665, 804-310-1665. However, no pitchers. It's all about the music right here inside of a Jazz Cafe.

That's music from Hank Crawford and Misty Keith, Wonderboy Gardner, right here inside the Jazz Cafe on your radio. Thank you very much for listening to this exciting, good music. Here's Hank Bowler and Keep Holding On right here on your radio.

That music from Solex, and that one is called Full Moon. Keith Wonderboy going to right inside the Jazz Cafe on your radio. And here's some more music here. Some Greg Manning, and this one is called Groovin' right here on the Jazz Cafe.

0: It's going to do my time right here inside the Jazz Cafe on your radio. 26 minutes after the hour. That's what it says right here. I'm going to make sure it says the right thing now. Yeah, 26 minutes after the hour. Keith Wonderboy Gardner, thank you very much for listening to the Jazz Cafe on this exciting afternoon. And I'm glad you are spending your day with me. Coming up on the outside of the print, got some Pat Metheny. And, yeah, we're going to play that real soon. So don't you go anywhere. Stay right here. And I will return with some more good jazz. 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

Got music from Bob James and Angela Keith, Wonder Boy Gardner, right here inside the Jazz Cafe on your radio. Thank you very much for listening. Here is music from Julian Vaughn, and this one is called Over and Over on your radio.

That is music from Bruce Riley and Shoulda Coulda with. Well, I'm going to say some more to that, but that's all it is to it. Shoulda Coulda. Keep one foot gone right inside the Jazz Cafe on your radio. Thank you very much for listening. Here is Chris Stantring and How Deep Is Your Love on your speaker.

the Quarter to My Time right here inside the Jazz Cafe on your radio. It is 50, coming over 55 minutes after the hour. That's what it's coming up on. I'm Keith Wonderboy Gardner. Thank you very much for listening to the Jazz Cafe every weekday on these exciting radio stations. Yes, indeed. And we're here every Monday through Friday, 12 noon Eastern, 11 a.m. Central, 10 a.m. Mountain, 9 a.m. Pacific, 8 a.m. in Alaska, 6 a.m. in Hawaii, 7 p.m. in Johannesburg, 5 p.m. in the U.K., 3 p.m. in Brazil, 2 a.m. in Tokyo, 1 a.m. in Beijing. Did I get it right? It's 55 minutes after right now in Trinidad. We're on there, too. So there you go. Coming up on the other side of the break, got some more exciting music for you. Don't you go nowhere. It's got some Chick Corea and a whole lot more jazz. Don't you go nowhere. Stay right here. I'm Keith Wonderboy Gardner, and I will return.

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That is music from George Duke, and that one's called After Dinner Drink. He Wonder Boy, gone over inside the Jazz Cafe on your radio. Thank you very much for listening. Here is music from, I'm looking right at this, and it says Joe Somerville. And this one is called Your Options on the Jazz Cafe.

That is music from John Kerry, Out on the Town. Keith Winterfoot, Garner Ray, inside the Jazz Cafe on your radio. Thank you very much for listening. Here's Walter Beasley, Can It Be Real, right here on your speaker.

This is the Quarter Mile Time right here inside of the Chess Cafe on your radio. It's coming up on 25 minutes after the hour. Really, it's coming up on that. It may be still at 24 after. And, yeah, really. But we're still playing good jazz. Play good jazz today right here on these exciting radio stations. I'm Keith Wonderboy Gardner. Thank you very much for listening to the Jazz Cafe. Every weekday, hit me up on my Facebook page, Keith Marcellus Gardner. 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What is it? Wonderboy.gardner? I can't even remember my own Instagram name. Wonderboy.gardner. That's what it is. I just looked at it. And the telephone number here, 804-310-1665. 804-310-1665. I got some music from Dave Brubeck on the other side of the break. So don't you go to West Dave right here. And I will return with some more good jazz.

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That is music from Walt Scott Hamilton and the Jitterbug Keep Wonder Boy Garden right here inside of a jazz cafe on your exciting speaker. Here is some more music here from Scott Hamilton, All Too Soon on the Jazz Cafe.

That is some good music right there. That was from, I'm looking right at it. It said, Richard Riley, Family Tide, Keith Wonderwood Garner, right inside the Jazz Cafe on your radio. Thank you very much for listening. Sometimes my screen moves on me, and that's how it happens sometimes. Here's David Moore and Slingshots on the Jazz Cafe.

It's a quarter to my time right here inside of the Jazz Cafe on your radio. It is 55 minutes after the hour. Again, 55 minutes after the hour. Keep Wonderboy Gardner right here on the Jazz Cafe on your radio. Hey, I'm going to have to let Static X Radio Dash Reload go at the top of the hour. And we'll be joining them again on tomorrow, 12 noon Eastern. To all those that are listening to Static X Radio, yeah, we'll be back tomorrow to play some more music for you. But in the meantime, everybody else is going to get some David Sanborn, so don't you go nowhere, stay right here. And I will return.

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That's music from Bob Baldwin, and I want to be where you are. Keith Wonderboy Gardner right here inside the Jazz Cafe on your radio. Thank you very much for listening. Here is music from Bonafide, and this one is called X-Ray Hips on the Jazz Cafe.

That was from Norman Brown and Heart to Heart. Keep Wonder Boy Gardner right inside the Jazz Cafe on your radio. Thank you very much for listening to this exciting, good music. Here is one from, I'm looking right at it, saying it says, Travis Vega and Filling You Out right inside of the Jazz Cafe.

0: It's according to my time right here inside the Jazz Cafe on your radio. It is 24 minutes after the hour, 24 minutes after the hour, probably almost 25 minutes after the right now, but we are about almost there, so there you go. Yep, tell you, 25 minutes after the hour. Keep Wonder Boy Garner right here on the Jazz Cafe, and thank you very much for listening to the Jazz Cafe on this exciting day. Thank you, thank you, thank you very much. Thank you. We're here every Monday through Friday, 12 noon Eastern, 11 a.m. Central, 10 a.m. Mountain, 9 a.m. Pacific, 8 a.m. in Alaska, 6 a.m. in Hawaii, and 2 a.m. in Tokyo, 1 a.m. in Beijing, 7 p.m. in Johannesburg, 5 p.m. in the U.K., 3 p.m. in Brazil, and it's 2:25 in Trinidad right now. Yeah, 25 minutes after the hour of 2 in Trinidad. So there you go. Coming up, we got some more music to play before we get up out of here. Got some Ryan Montano, and that's on the other side of the break. So don't you go nowhere. 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

That's Kim Waters. In the deeper name of love. In the deeper name of love. Keep on the boy Gardner right inside the Jazz Cafe on your radio. Yeah, I want to make sure that's what this is. Yeah. In the deeper name of love. Yeah, that's what it's called. All right. It's me, the bear. Stop the love right here inside of a Jazz Cafe.

That music from LeBron Dennis and Kiss and Tell. Keith Wonderboy Gardner right here inside of the Jazz Cafe on your radio. Thank you very much for listening. Here's LeBron and Groove. Let's see, Groove City. I think that's what it says. Let's see. Yeah, Groove City on the Jazz Cafe. I got something right for a change.

0: Hey, that's going to do it for me. I've been enjoying playing the exciting music for you right here on the Jazz Cafe on this exciting afternoon. Thank you very much for Alicia and Beverly and Sam and Randy and the fine folks at Static X Radio Dashboard for letting me run my mouth with a microphone and play some exciting music. And I will be back next time to do it all over again on the Jazz Cafe. This is Keith Wonderboy Gardner saying, take care! And as one of them would say very graciously,
1: and be safe.

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You know, they say breaking up is hard to do, but not Teddy Pendergrass. His 1977 release from his self-titled LP reached number 5 on Billboard's Hot Soul Singles chart. On deck, I Like the Way You Move was a hit recorded by Big Boy and Sleepy Brown, officially known as the hip-hop group Outkast. So let's go ahead and kick this groove into overdrive right here on Memory Lane. Memory.

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Bass Bounded Down, bringing you the best in smooth jazz and classic R&B. Man, I'm telling you, outside it's hotter than a snail's tail on a hot griddle. Hey, if you hit the beach, I don't care who you are. Take some sunscreen, some lip balm, and be sure to hydrate. And alcohol does not count. You need electrolytes and not sugar-based drinks. So let's work together to stay safe and to stay healthy. Speaking of some sweet stuff on deck, here's a little ear candy by Cameo right here on Memory Lane.

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But I don't know about that. As many times as we've loved and we've shared love and made love, it doesn't seem to me like it's enough. It's just not enough, baby.

0: Here, whether you're swinging in Hollywood with Kool and the Gang or out to sea on a cruise liner, you've got it locked in to the hippest trip on the planet. Don't touch that dial. I've got music coming up by Nucleus, Steve Arrington, and many, many more. Let's go ahead and dance into this next four-song set right here on Memory Lane.
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Hey, we're jamming to the pulsating sound of Nucleus right here on Memory Lane. Hey, I've got time for about one more song in this first hour of Memory Lane, so don't touch that dial. Hey, I'll catch you on the other side with music from Snap right here on Memory Lane. Memory Lane.

Well, I'm telling you now, breaking it down like an old shotgun. Welcome back to the second hour of Memory Lane. Hey, this global reunion happens each and every week, same time, same digital source. 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And that's at 844-588-4239. Hey, let's go ahead and turn the hands of time back to music from Vaughn Mason. 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

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Hey, let's continue to jam with music from the King of Pop himself, Michael Jackson. 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Memory Lane. Memory Lane.

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Hey, I'm Tony Hall, your musical bartender, and it's truly been my honor and my pleasure serving up all your grooves ice cold. I and I got time for one more groove, man, so I and I guan drink wata and mind my own business. 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

What's up, everybody? Hello and welcome. Welcome to the weekend and welcome back to another Smooth Jazz Weekend. I'm Tina E., your favorite host, bringing you indie jazz and more, only the best. We are standing on business this weekend, and it's a whole vibe, overflowing with some compelling melodies, vibrant arrangements, making it an ideal soundtrack for a chilled weekend. And besides, your piece deserves a soundtrack, and this is where the noise ends and the music begins. Helping us get started in set one of this hour on saxophone, Kevin Hall with Move. You can check him out on Facebook. And joining him on guitar, we got Richard Smith

0: 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That was Greg Chambers featuring Lamech with Playdate. 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Wherever you're listening from, I'm so glad you're here. And if you're new here, welcome home, because I tell you, it gets no smoother than this as we elevate your mood one song at a time. Coming up and continuing in set one of this hour, we got Brian Andrews and Brooke Alford. It's the Smooth Jazz Weekend. We'll be right back.
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2: 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You have been a big part of our growth. For that, we say, without you, there would be no us. 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

0: 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And of course, coming out the gate in set two of this hour, saxophonist Dean James covering Janet Jackson with Anytime, Anyplace. 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

Dog. That was saxophonist Isaiah T with a new track called After Hours Glow. 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

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Only the best. It's the Smooth Jazz Weekend and On Keys. That was Gino Rosario featuring Judah Seeley with Ride Along. You can check him out. He's on Facebook. And coming out the gate in set three of this hour, bassist Felicia Ray featuring Marcus Anderson with Now or Never. She is also on Facebook. Why are you there? Like us at Smooth Jazz Weekend. Closing out the show today, guitarist Lamech featuring Ryan Lavalette with Groove Central. He's at LamechIsraelMusic.com. It's been an honor, an absolute pleasure. I'll see you next weekend. I'm Tina E.

0: to Chutney Soca Mix with me, Samaru, on Layman Radio, the number one station on the World Wide Web. I'm Samaru. I'll be here for the next 3 hours playing for you Chutney and Soca music. If there's any song request or dedication you would like to send out, or for your own listening pleasure, all you can do is call, text, WhatsApp me on 1-866-386-5611, or you could message me on Messenger at C Samaru, or Twitter/X at Samaru_C. I hope you guys had a good day, enjoyed your day, see what good life has to offer, and ready to listen to some Chutney and Soca music right out of Trinidad. So we're gonna get the music starting one time, and we're gonna start off with Jadel, and the song is Jam Somebody, the Saucepan Rhythm. That is on the Saucepan Rhythm. Jam Somebody, Jadul. So welcome to each and every one of you. Hope you enjoy the music and the program Chutney Soca Mix with me, Samaru, on the number one station on the World Wide Web, that's Layman Radio. 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
2: 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We are going to continue with some requested music now. This one is for Anika, and the song is done by Terrison John, and the song is Vent. Terrison John and Vent. So this is for Anika, Carissa, Kenrick, for Jim, and for all the rest at home there. 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

0: gonna continue with a little bit. 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
0: Mean business. So she

We're gonna continue with a little Nisha B featuring Naila Blackman on this track, a Bollywood remake, Tip Tip. 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
2: Welcome, welcome, welcome to the second hour of Chutney Soca Mix with me, Samaru. I would like to send out some blessings. Blessings going out to Asha Kamachi, also to Jennifer. Blessings to you. To Uncle Harry, to Auntie Ramdee. Blessings to you as well. Hope you guys are enjoying your evening and enjoying the music here on Lemon Radio. Also, blessings to Anika, to Carissa, to Jim, to Kenrick, to Kyrie, and to everyone there. Hope you all having a wonderful evening. And also blessings to Bestie, aka Glenn. Blessings to you as well, and to anyone else who's logged on and listening. Blessings to each and every one of you. Hope you guys are enjoying the music here on the number one station on the World Wide Web at Lemon Radio. So we're going to start up this hour. Well, this hour is our classic hour. We're going to start off with the classic soca. So we're going to start off from the year 1986. Michael David Rudder and his big song for that year, The Hammer. Let's enjoy Michael David Rudder and The Hammer.

also Bahia Girl, that's David Rudder. We're gonna continue now with the song Square One, and the song is Aye Aye Aye. Let's hear the song Square One.

Marcy, wow, Belfon, this one she's teaming up with Ghetto Flex on the song Rock Your Body. Here is Denise Belfon and Ghetto Flex.

And Wave, I hope you guys are waving up a storm. We're going to continue now with Destra and Third Base. This one is on the pigtail rhythm, and the song is Just a Friend.

day. Tomorrow is CPL starts, so hope you guys are ready to for some cricket action from tomorrow. CPL begins tomorrow, so I come across this song. I said this is gonna be nice to announce, to advertise the CPL. So do log in, listen, tune in, watch anyhow you can to the CPL action. I tell you, action from the first ball to the 120th ball. So it's action every single ball. So let's continue with the music. And this one is Gabby and the song Hit It. You know that song? You can remember that song? Hit It? Yeah, well, let me bring back the memory now. Here is Gabby and Hit It.

Yeah, we hit it. So you see, the girl, boy, girlfriend, ball them out, man. Shucks. I hope the team won't have so much of bad luck tomorrow, starting tomorrow with CPL.

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1: Yes, yes, yes. We are into in it. We are into the second half of Chutney Soca Mix with me, Samaru, on the number one station on the World Wide Web. We just had our classic soca song set. Now we're going to have our classic Chutney song set. So before I continue with the music, I must say blessings to each and everyone who's logged on and listening. I hope you are enjoying the music here on the Chutney Soca Mix. So we're going to play this next song set is strictly Chutney. Chutney from the 90s and the early 2000s or so. So we're going to continue now with the voice of Pulmati Ramjaatan, and the song is Jupani. Bongs up in a Jupani. So let's listen to some Parvati Ramjaatan to start off our classic Chutney. And I know Asha Kamachi liked this one, so do enjoy. And time to do the Asha Kamachi dance.

Robbie B featuring Karma and the song Dulari Nani. I like this one. It's been a while since I heard it. So let's listen to Dulari Nani by Robbie B and Karma.

So from the brother, we going to the sister, because the sister talking about the brother talking about Dulari Nani. So the sister talking about Lion Man. So let me hear if that could contradict the other. So here's Nisha B or Nisha December with Karma with Lion Man.

That's Raymond Ramran and Don't Blame Me. We're gonna continue with Sabrina Ruckbeer and the song Old Man. It's been a while I heard this one too. This is one from the early 2000s. Sabrina Ruckbeer and Old Man. Let's enjoy.

band, drop it in the playlist, so I said I'm going to play it for him. So here is a Jay with the song Jay. Now the Flying Scotsman had requested last week. The song is... Where it going? All right. Salim, Master Salim, Stinky Bihari, accompanied by Mellowbox. And the song is Park Meka, better known as Chupuke Chupuke. So, my friend, the Flying Scotsman, I hope you are still logged on, and I hope you enjoy the song. So, here is Chupuke Chupuke, but I learned it to be Park Meka. So, let's enjoy on Lehman Radio.

0: Okay, I guess I have to look for another copy. So we're going to enjoy some a couple promo, and we're going to continue the program till I could put it on the list. Let's enjoy.
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The radio want me lage, that canchan there for you. Playing well, those were real hits long time. So we're gonna play the song now by Stinky, by Salim, accompanied with Mellowbugs and Bihari. Here's the song, Park Your Car, Chupake, Chupake. Jay, I hope you're still awake. Do enjoy.